0: Magic 99.5. I'm Doug DeRocher. Happy National Iced Tea Day today. Technically, you know, it's not iced tea like the rapper. It's iced tea, I-C-E-D. A very important distinction. I'm going to honor Iced Tea Day the way I usually do when I get home. I will make a drink while I cook dinner, and it will be vodka and iced tea, which actually is my at-home drink. I order different stuff when I'm out, but I decided if I was going to drink regularly that I was going to try to drink something that seemed at least a little bit healthy, and that's what I settled on, vodka and iced tea.
1: They say the holy water's watered down, and this town's lost

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2: All right, traffic right now. We still got that crash northbound I-25 as you approach the interchange. That is blocking your left lane. Be patient going through there. Westbound I-40 near Coors, you've got slow-moving traffic. You've also got crash cleanup westbound on Paseo near 2nd Street. Headed west on Alameda near Coors, you've got some congestion in that area.
3: See an accident? Call the Traffic Tracker hotline at 505-767-9167. I'm Michael Carlisle from the 96.3 News Radio KKOB Traffic Center.
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I've got to go to the dentist tomorrow. It made me think of what are the adult things that still make you feel like a scared little kid. Sitting in a dentist chair is definitely one of them for me, along with having your boss say, hey, can you come into my office for a minute? I need to talk to you. What are the things that still make you feel like a scared kid? 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
13: weather. That heat slow to ease this evening. Eventually overnight, we've got that low at 65 for Albuquerque, and Santa Fe drops to 59. Skies will be clear. Thursday, turning the heat right back on. Sunny or mostly sunny, high 97 Albuquerque and 90 in Santa Fe. Then on Thursday night, we do see the potential for some 40 and 50 mile per hour easterly wind gusts to kick up. This is your forecast from KOAT Action 7 News. I'm meteorologist Eric Green.

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Coming up at 7 o'clock, John Tesh will be here with Intelligence for Your Life. 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John will tell you about our love-hate relationship with the mail we get. 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

0: I've got your intel, John Tesh on Magic 99.5. We know from Facebook and from our website that there are always people looking to ace the job interview. And here's the latest. You may not want to be 100% completely honest. This is according to people like, that's all I need to know. Yeah. Recruiting manager Bonnie Dilber says the unvarnished truth can be a red flag to a potential employer. So a couple of questions she says you can safely answer with some selective truth telling, quote unquote. Starting with this one, why do you want this job?
1: Yeah, don't just say, so I can pay my bills.
0: Right, that's exactly it. We don't even have to talk about this anymore. Because most people apply for jobs that offer more money than they're currently making, but Dilber says, if you tell a hiring manager you're after a better salary, they're going to think money is the only thing you care about. You won't get hired.
1: Right, you want to show that you actually care about whatever the purpose of what you're trying to do is. The money is obviously the motivator. We get it. Everybody, even the person that's trying to hire you, didn't show up that morning because they were so passionate about reading resumes. No, they work in human resources because they're passionate about helping people find jobs, but because they're getting paid to. That's the obvious part. And if you can't see past the tip of your nose to understand that everybody is motivated by money in some way, then you're missing the whole point. You want to talk about what you're going to bring to the job and why you're passionate about whatever it is that they're doing, why you want to do that instead of something else.
0: Yep. And one more interview question you can safely answer with a lie. Why did you leave your last job? You don't want to badmouth a former employer or boss. According to Harvard Business Review, the number one reason why people leave jobs is a bad boss or poor management. Sure. You don't want to mention it.
1: Yeah, it's like talking about your ex on a first date. No, it's not going to be the thing that makes people want a second date with you. So focus on the positives of why you're looking for new employment, not the negatives of why you left your last job. Right.
0: And good luck out there.
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1: That heat slow to ease this evening. Eventually overnight, we've got that low at 65 for Albuquerque, and Santa Fe drops to 59. Skies will be clear. Thursday, turning the heat right back on. Sunny or mostly sunny, high 97 Albuquerque and 90 in Santa Fe. Then on Thursday night, we do see the potential for some 40 and 50 mile per hour easterly wind gusts to kick up. This is your forecast from KOAT Action 7 News. I'm meteorologist Eric Green.

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1: Mornings get busy fast. 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And when the weather turns, our forecast is New Mexico's certified most accurate.
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1: Go with a trick so you can stand out to your boss and your coworkers, maybe get a raise, make some more friends. All you got to do is just crack some jokes. Even if you're not funny or your jokes fall flat and get mercy laughs, they'll still work. This is you, Gib.
2: 100%. I tell dad jokes all the time. I get big groans from my kids and other parents, but I love it.
1: Yeah. According to Harvard Business School, who studied this, their study found that people who even try to be funny are seen as confident and successful because people who crack jokes are taking a risk. Risk taking is associated with leadership. So as long as your attempt at humor isn't offensive,
2: right? You'll stand. That's a big caveat.
1: This is part of your personality where people expect you, even on this show, right?
2: Yeah.
1: People expect you to find the humor inside whatever is happening.
2: My wife calls it. That's my X-Men power, my special gift, is that I can find the fun in almost any situation. And look, that's a great thing. Just do make sure that whatever you're joking about is absolutely appropriate and that you know enough about the people around you mm-hmm. to make a joke about certain topics, because you don't want to talk about how grandparents or something and the person's grandmother just died. You don't want to be that person. I think it's better to lean on bad dumb jokes like dad jokes, puns, which is where I live, than it is to try to push the envelope because you saw something on a comedy special last night.
1: Yeah, that's good advice.
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4: 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Ooh, bestie, we love our GLP-1s. That is for sure. A new survey suggests many Americans would rather give up social media than stop taking their weight loss medications. What do we feel about this? This is kind of crazy. Nearly a quarter of those surveyed said they currently use or have used these drugs in the past 5 years. And they love them. I know. I'm on one. You all know that. And you know what? It is kind of a game changer. I do not think about food all the time, which is pretty good. Still love cookies. And sometimes, you know, when you're stressed, you just eat right through that GLP-1. But yeah, it is pretty amazing. I don't know if I give up social media, though. I kind of love that, too.
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23: Let's head to Lawrenceville, Georgia. 42-year-old Travis Kay and his brother Ashley are driving down Highway 42 late at night. This is like a country highway. And Travis is busy firing a shotgun through the moonroof of the car at deer as they're driving by. I don't know how you can see deer in the middle of the night, but I'm guessing it doesn't matter because they were both drunk. A cop passed them on the road, literally sees them shining a huge light, and hears the gunfire, pulls them over. They had an open bottle of Jack Daniels and a whole lot of beer. 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This is about as redneck as it possibly gets. 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
26: New Mexico weather.
0: That heat slow to ease this evening. Eventually overnight, we've got that low at 65 for Albuquerque, and Santa Fe drops to 59. Skies will be clear. Thursday, turning the heat right back on. Sunny or mostly sunny, high 97 Albuquerque and 90 in Santa Fe. Then on Thursday night, we do see the potential for some 40 and 50 mile per hour easterly wind gusts to kick up. This is your forecast from KOAT Action 7 News. I'm meteorologist Eric Green.

0: Where to be for the intel. I'm John Tesh on Magic 99.5. Instagram. It helps us keep up with friends, the latest trends, right? Especially when it comes to sharing dieting tips and those snapshots of fancy food. But now a new study has found that when women in particular use the app every day, they become more likely to eliminate key food groups and even develop depression along the way. The study by University College London found a link between high Instagram use with a focus on beautiful, perfectly plated dishes and the eating disorder orthorexia. That's an obsession with eating healthy food to the point some people will only eat things that are pure, clean, and safe. This eliminates not so healthy processed foods, which often contain trans fats, added sugar, and artificial flavors. But orthorexics are also eliminating foods necessary for good health, often because some Instagram posts say to, mainly anything with gluten, carbs, and natural sugar found in produce. So they often exclude foods with necessary nutrients, which is why orthorexia is associated with malnutrition and social isolation. But it can lead to nutrient deficiencies and even depression. Orthorexics frequently won't eat anything that isn't pretty on the plate. In fact, experts say these orthorexics often become so fixated on trying to create perfect images, they won't even take a bite. And the study found no other social media platform besides Instagram has the same effect. Now, if the orthorexic behaviors we described apply to you, this sounds familiar, or somebody you know, you got to see a therapist and a nutritionist and check out the website findingbalance.com.
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0: It's the intel you need. John Tesh on Magic 99.5. John Tesh with breathing expert Gib Gerard. He has taught me how to do deep breathing before big concerts and big TV shows and stuff. And so apparently, according to Dr. Sophie Balzora, if you want a simple medication-free way to reduce your incidences of heartburn, you should breathe more deeply. Dr. Balzora is a gastroenterologist from NYU. She says, do 30 minutes of deep breathing exercises every day and you relieve acid reflux because your lower esophagus muscles will become stronger.
1: Yes. Look, most of us, we hunch forward. We're sitting in chairs all the time. We're at laptop computers or staring at phones. All that does is it creates this tiny little bit of space for our lungs to expand and contract, right? And what that does is we get very used to shallow breathing, and we don't actually engage all of our lungs to fill with air. We don't, and then we don't properly oxygenate our blood. We need to start getting in the habit of occasionally throughout the day stopping, pausing, setting our posture, and doing these big, deep breaths where we fully fill our lungs. It will help with all of our bodily processes. It will put less pressure on our digestive system, so it helps with acid reflux. It'll help you focus. This is something that I have gotten in the habit of doing, and it is a game changer.
0: Does it help with gas, asking for a friend?
1: Sure. Just don't swallow the air when you're doing your deep breaths. I know that you're not used to breathing so deeply, so just make sure it goes down the right pipe.
0: Thank you.
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13: 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Smiling makes other people trust us, partly because they automatically smile back at us. That is so true. The very act of smiling, it gets rid of the suspicion. It also makes people more confident in who they are talking to. The more that people see a smile, the more trusting they are. So the next time you are meeting someone new, just smile. Even if it's to a stranger in a store, I try very hard not to have, you know, resting you know what face when I'm out and about around town. 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
0: 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According to the journal Biomolecules, soaking in a hot bath and adding 10 drops of pine essential oil, which you can get in Amazon, it will ease your head pain in 10 minutes. It's because the hot water relaxes muscles and compounds in pine reduce inflammation and soothe pain.
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25: Let's head to Lawrenceville, Georgia. 42-year-old Travis K and his brother Ashley are driving down Highway 42 late at night. 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A cop passed them on the road, literally sees them shining a huge light, and hears the gunfire, pulls them over. 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
26: New Mexico weather.
1: That heat slow to ease this evening. Eventually overnight, we've got that low at 65 for Albuquerque, and Santa Fe drops to 59. Skies will be clear. Thursday, turning the heat right back on. Sunny or mostly sunny, high 97 Albuquerque and 90 in Santa Fe. Then on Thursday night, we do see the potential for some 40 and 50 mile per hour easterly wind gusts to kick up. This is your forecast from KOAT Action 7 News. I'm meteorologist Eric Green.

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I've got your intel, John Tesh on Magic 99.5. All right, my intelligent friends, do you know people who like to wind down at the end of the day by diving into the latest serial killer series or some other form of true crime entertainment? Well, according to clinical psychologist Dr. Thelma Bryant, the president of the American Psychological Association, you might be

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16: 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Are you looking to hang around the kindest, coolest people around? Well, turns out you need to go to a pottery class or maybe take up ceramic arts. According to a new survey, that's what people are saying. The kindest people are into pottery, followed by crochet and bird watching at number three. Well, I'm afraid of birds, so yeah, that is not going to be me. I do love to read. As you know, bestie, I am a big book talk girly, and reading is number 10 on the list. If you are interested in reading and you need some books, I'm your girl too. I have so many books that I already read and I don't even know what to do with them. So yeah, let's read. Let's start a book club.
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16: 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Bestie, I know this isn't us, but according to a new survey, two-thirds of women say they are very comfortable snooping through their

0: 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It was so boring. 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

0: 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Here we go with memory intelligence. John Tesh with Gib Gerard. If you want to boost your memory, do one crossword puzzle a day. Now, listen, research from University College Cork.
1: Just one?
0: In Ireland. I know. You go, how many of these things do you do? They found that people who did one crossword a day experienced a significant improvement in word recall and conversations in just 1 month. And they say you don't even need to complete the thing. Simply attempting the crossword puzzle makes your brain more efficient at remembering words, whether you're listening or speaking. I know you do a lot of these word puzzles. Do you feel it in your brain?
2: 100%. It is my warm-up for the day, and I always feel better when I've done it. I do the Wordle, the Quirtle, the Octurtle, the Connections. I do the New York Times crossword puzzle. I do the Wall Street Journal crossword puzzle and the USA Today crossword puzzle.
0: Every day?
2: Every single day. Well, the Mondays take me about 3 minutes per puzzle. So
0: wow.
2: I'm done in about 10
0: minutes.
2: That must
0: be a record.
2: Yeah, no, I have a group. So I have a group of word puzzle guys, and we send our scores to each other.
0: How many group texts do you have?
2: I have a lot, and it's the same guys, but this one is just dedicated to word puzzles, and we post our scores every single day.
0: Do you ever mingle the puzzle guys with, like, the parents of the elementary school guys texting group?
2: No, I don't mix business with pleasure.
0: Oh,
2: the word puzzles is my me time. The school texting groups are where I, you know, that's where I have to be focused and mature.
0: How much time does your wife spend shaking her head at you?
2: Oh, 99% of her life is just, okay, what are we doing?
0: That's great.
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4: 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Bestie, we all grew up with the rule that you were supposed to keep your elbows off the table. But why? What's a small social rule that you refuse to follow, even if everyone expects it? Maria checked in. She said, staying for an entire social event. I leave the moment I no longer want to be there. Maria, you are my new bestie. I love it. Stacy checked in. She said, giving money at work to buy a manager or higher level boss a gift for Christmas, a birthday, or whatever it might be. And Joe said, I don't keep it 100% professional at work. I still talk like a human being. I'm always polite, but I don't talk like a robot either who's afraid of saying anything. What about you? 505-851-5995. 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
15: All right, we're headed to Daytona Beach, Florida, the swanky Spruce Creek Country Club, where a 20-person brawl ensued during a pickleball game. 63-year-old Anthony Sapienza, he's playing pickleball with his wife, Julianne, against another couple. The guy from the other couple at one point accuses him of cheating, to which Anthony then says, your wife's a blank. I'll let you fill in the blank. It's the worst one. The guy comes up to try and hit him. Anthony smacks him in the side of the head with his paddle, knocking him down. A 70-year-old man then tried to break him up. Anthony punches that man in the face, and then a Donnybrook ensued. That's right. That's what the article said, a Donnybrook. And that's worse than a kerfuffle or a brouhaha. Anthony and his wife were both arrested. They were the only two. That's the Idiot Files. 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
17: Have you ever noticed that you mostly breathe through one nostril at a time? Even when you're not sick, even when your allergies aren't bothering you. The body actually switches the dominant nostril as frequently as every 2 hours while we're awake. That's according to Adam Taylor, an anatomy professor at Lancaster University in the UK. This alternating cycle is automatic. It's regulated subconsciously by the hypothalamus in the brain, he said. Your body does this to give each nostril a chance to rest and repair so they don't get too dried out, which could make it easier for pathogens and inflammation to cause damage. Now, Taylor also said, studies suggest the left nostril may be more dominant, and when the right nostril is dominant, the body is in a more alert or even stressed state. Who knew? Pretty fascinating stuff. I'm Dr. Sanjay Gupta, helping you live a better life.
4: 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Okay, I did that once when I was dating my husband. It was so boring. I found nothing, so I never did it again.
3: 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New Mexico
18: weather. That heat slow to ease this evening. Eventually overnight, we've got that low at 65 for Albuquerque, and Santa Fe drops to 59. Skies will be clear. Thursday, turning the heat right back on. Sunny or mostly sunny, high 97 Albuquerque and 90 in Santa Fe. Then on Thursday night, we do see the potential for some 40 and 50 mile per hour easterly wind gusts to kick up. This is your forecast from KOAT Action 7 News. I'm meteorologist Eric Green.

0: Or Intel for you, John Tesh on Magic 99.5. We've had several pieces of research over the years supporting the hypothesis that the longer a person's commute is to and from work, the lower their satisfaction with life is likely to be. Now, this latest bit comes from the University of Waterloo. The antidote, they say, sing along to the radio in your car. It'll lead to many positive effects. For example, it relaxes us and can reduce accidents. Singing in the car triggers your brain to release feel-good chemicals like dopamine and serotonin. And not only does that help make you happier, psychologist Dr. Kristen Fuller says it'll make you a safer driver because you'll be less prone to accidents from aggressive driving. The dopamine rush can also help diminish any pain you may feel sitting in the same position for so long. The Journal of Music Therapy found that singing helps people cope better with ongoing discomfort. Another benefit to singing while driving, the repetitive rhythm is as powerful for the brain as meditation. Singing will also boost your sense of control, and it distracts us from our worries in a way that lowers our risk for depression and increases cognitive stimulation. Singing in the car, come on.
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9: Have you ever noticed that you mostly breathe through one nostril at a time? Even when you're not sick, even when your allergies aren't bothering you. The body actually switches the dominant nostril as frequently as every 2 hours while we're awake. That's according to Adam Taylor, an anatomy professor at Lancaster University in the UK. This alternating cycle is automatic. It's regulated subconsciously by the hypothalamus in the brain, he said. Your body does this to give each nostril a chance to rest and repair so they don't get too dried out, which could make it easier for pathogens and inflammation to cause damage. Now, Taylor also said studies suggest the left nostril may be more dominant, and when the right nostril is dominant, the body is in a more alert or even stressed state. Who knew? Pretty fascinating stuff. I'm Dr. Sanjay Gupta, helping you live a better life.

0: Where to be for the intel. I'm John Tesh on Magic 99.5. So, Gib, I want to see how you feel about this. It's from the University of Aberdeen-Dundee in Scotland. The researchers there say when it comes to love, women are more likely to fall for a man who is calm. Why would women prefer men who are calm, according to the study? Well, the researchers say having a relaxed personality suggests that a man is healthy and can handle stressful situations.
1: Sure.
0: And chronic stress can suppress both the immune system and reproductive function. Even animals like finches, they studied finches, prefer calm mates. Why finches?
2: Because, you know, they're very obvious in their emotions.
0: They put in a nervous bird next to the finch. It's like, not tonight.
2: Not with that guy.
0: Not tonight.
2: Put the cloaca away. We're not doing this.
0: Put the what?
2: Cloaca.
0: What's that?
2: Birds have one orifice for all of their bodily functions. That's why. So it's.
0: Oh, my
2: gosh. Yeah, it's called a cloaca. You can look it up.
0: I want to get your newsletters.
2: My point is, of course this is the case. Of course whether you're a finch or a human being with the last name Finch, you would like to be with somebody who is calming. If you're talking about partnering for life, that is absolutely the kind of thing that you should be looking for. If you're talking about like a fun weekend vacation getaway fling, then maybe calm is not so important.
0: Right.
2: But if you're talking about mating, you're talking about really being together,
0: right,
2: calm, consciously, unconsciously, is 100% on the wish list.
0: And if you'd like to learn how to play the cloacas, then just take our cloacas course, and it's online.
2: It's the maracas.
0: Yeah. Oh, never mind.
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13: 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I think we can all agree that smell is very powerful. Sometimes you can smell some perfume or cologne and it just takes you back to a person that you used to know or maybe one that you still know. What about Play-Doh? Claire checked in. She texted me at 505-851-5995 and she said for her, it's Play-Doh. It instantly brings her back to her childhood. That is for sure. I think Play-Doh smells so good. I'll go one step further. What about a new box of crayons? Oh, there is nothing better than that. Richard said schools like the smell of books and gyms. That's not the best smell in the world, but yes, he's right. 505-851-5995. What's a smell that just takes you back?
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14: 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The five guys, after apparently going around the bank for a while, just took off. 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
16: How often do you stop to wonder whether you should share something that's revealing, maybe even embarrassing, with a partner, a friend, or even your boss? In her new book called Revealing, The Underrated Power of Oversharing, behavioral scientist Leslie John says doing just that can help you deepen relationships that are vital to your life. We need people to trust us in order to get things like love, friendship, and career success. That's what she told us. When you make yourself vulnerable by revealing something sensitive, it does make other people trust you. In turn, when you ask someone to reveal something about themselves, showing that interest will generally lead someone to like you more. Why? Because people like to be asked about themselves, she says. It also signals that they are discriminating and choosy, but in a good way. I'm Dr. Sanjay Gupta, helping you live a better life.
17: New Mexico weather. That heat slow to ease this evening. Eventually overnight, we've got that low at 65 for Albuquerque, and Santa Fe drops to 59. Skies will be clear. Thursday, turning the heat right back on. Sunny or mostly sunny, high 97 Albuquerque and 90 in Santa Fe. Then on Thursday night, we do see the potential for some 40 and 50 mile per hour easterly wind gusts to kick up. This is your forecast from KOAT Action 7 News. I'm meteorologist Eric Green.

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3: 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Are you looking to hang around the kindest, coolest people around? Well, turns out you need to go to a pottery class or maybe take up ceramic arts. According to a new survey, that's what people are saying. The kindest people are into pottery, followed by crochet and bird watching at number 3. Well, I'm afraid of birds, so yeah, that is not going to be me. I do love to read. As you know, bestie, I am a big book talk girly, and reading is number 10 on the list. If you are interested in reading and you need some books, I'm your girl too. I have so many books that I already read and I don't even know what to do with them. So yeah, let's read. Let's start a book club.
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4: A better life with Dr. Sanjay Gupta.
5: We all know how important it is to stay active as we age, especially as we get older. But I've come to realize that for as good as people are about getting their cardio in, a lot of older folks really don't seem to be doing the recommended amount of strength training or even understand why it's so important. It helps you stay functional and therefore independent for as long as possible. Certified strength and conditioning specialist Dana Santis says a great place to start is not with dumbbells or barbells, but with your body weight, which allows you to build strength while also learning how your body moves and where your limitations exist. It also reduces the risk of overwhelming your connective tissue, which adapts more slowly than muscles as we get older. Once you're comfortable, you can dial up that intensity, but do it slowly, do it carefully. I'm Dr. Sanjay Gupta, helping you live a better life.

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3: Traffic conditions remain steady across the metro. Highway 528 in Rio Rancho is moving smoothly. Highway 550 through Bernalillo with no interruptions all the way through I-25. Easy travel times on I-25 and I-40 in Albuquerque. If you see an accident, call the Traffic Tracker Hotline, 767-9167. I'm Grace Toledo from the 96.3 News Radio KKOB Traffic Center.
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2: I-25 from Santa Fe into Bernalillo running smoothly with no new accidents reported. Traffic also moving well coming from Isleta into the metro on I-25. East and westbound I-40 with no traffic issues leading up to the I-25 interchange. If you see an accident, call the traffic tracker hotline 767-9167. I'm Grace Toledo from the 96.3 News Radio KKOB Traffic Center.
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8: 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And when the weather turns, our forecast is New Mexico's certified most accurate.
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8: 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KOAT Action 7 News, more in the morning.
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13: 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Daycare workers saw her improperly putting her into the car seat, and when they came over to help, they said Whitney could barely stand, smelled like alcohol, and was slurring her words. They called the police and actually blocked her car in so that she couldn't leave. When police showed up and breathalyzed her, she was 8 times the legal limit. I don't know how she even managed to pick up the right kid. And this is Utah, where less people drink than anywhere else in the country. Apparently, Whitney wants to make up for that all by herself. She got charged with DUI. That's the Idiot Files. Try not to end up in them.
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15: 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I know this isn't us, but according to a new survey, two-thirds of women say they are very comfortable snooping through their husband's email or cell phone. 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
17: We've talked a lot about measles over the past year, but mumps has largely flown under the radar, even though it's been making a bit of a comeback as well. That's because fewer people are getting the MMR vaccine, which stands for measles, mumps, and rubella. The vaccine's been around for decades. It is effective. It is safe. What makes mumps outbreaks difficult to contain is that symptoms usually don't appear for 2 to 3 weeks after someone's been exposed. And that can make it hard to pin down where that exposure took place. And someone who is infected can transmit the virus to someone else before they are symptomatic. If you get sick, which could manifest like a run-of-the-mill respiratory virus or the telltale swelling of your cheeks and jaw, all you can really do at that point is to treat the symptoms and also isolate yourself so you don't infect anyone else. I'm Dr. Sanjay Gupta, helping you live a better life.
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22: Good morning. The summer-like heat sticks around this afternoon. A high of 90 degrees in Santa Fe, 97 in Albuquerque. Tonight, some gusty East Canyon winds spark off. 60 degrees in Santa Fe, 66 in Albuquerque. More on your extended forecast at KOAT.com.

0: It's Magic Mornings with Kiki Garcia on Magic 99.5. Bestie, we made it to Baby Friday. We are so close to the weekend, and it is going to be another hot, hot day. Highs in the upper 90s right now, 66 degrees in downtown Albuquerque. Yesterday, I just sat in the backyard in my shorts and my tank top, and I watched the episode 3 of the reunion of Summer House, and I just soaked in all the sun. Oh my goodness, it felt so good, but it was hot. I think I need one of those little TikTok pools. I'm just saying. I hope Honey Bear is ready for it. All right, coming up this morning, 6:20, I've got the Tasty Table. We're going to talk about Flick's Brew House. We went there over the weekend and had some delicious food. I'm going to tell you all about that at 7 o'clock. I've got your Magic Morning Mantra. Get your day started with a little inspiration. I already posted a video about it on our Facebook page at Magic 99.5. So if you want to get a little jump on it, that's where it is. All right, is the point moo? Is Joey right? Has he gotten it right all this time? We're going to talk about phrases that we get wrong all the time. Although, at this point, after watching Friends for so many years, that's what I say. The point is moo. Because, hey, I'm Team Joey for sure. At 8:20 this morning, Kiki's Magic Question. I've got a $25 Joe's Pasta House gift card for you to win. We're going to have some fun today. We're going to laugh a little. We're going to be inspired. But first, coffee. Okay, we need some coffee first. So I'm going to grab another cup and we're going to get this day started. It's Magic Mornings with Kiki Garcia on Magic 99.5.
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1: It's Magic Mornings with Kiki Garcia on Magic 99.5. Okay, Bestie, I think we're close enough to the weekend to start talking about plans. What are we doing? I know

0: actually Kiki Garcia on Magic 99.5. Bestie, it's time for the Tasty Table. I want to tell you about Flix Brewhouse because I feel like we, my husband and I, we sleep on this place a lot. And then when we go, we're like, why are we going here all the time? The last time we went was to go see the Top Gun movie in theaters, Top Gun 2. And it was so good. And oh my gosh, I almost had to like walk away because I was so nervous something was going to happen to poor Tom Cruise. Spoiler alert, nothing happened bad. So that was good. But this weekend, this past weekend, we went to go see The Birdcage. Oh, I couldn't remember for a minute because I'm looking ahead. Okay, so The Birdcage. And of course, we had lunch there. Oh my gosh, their food is so delicious. We both got cheeseburgers. My husband got some Swiss bacon cheeseburger, and I got a bacon cheeseburger. And it was so good. But what really blew me away was the popcorn, because, you know, not all popcorn is the same. It was so good. It was so buttery. It was so delicious. And then for dessert, my husband got these, I don't know, churro ball things. I don't know, donut thingies. I don't know. They were so good too. So super sweet, but delicioso for sure. So yeah, it was a great date night. And now we're doing it again on the 21st. We're going to go see Ocean's 11 because Ocean's 11 is in theaters on Sunday, the 21st, and also I believe on the 24th, which is a Wednesday. So looking forward to that. But Flix is really good. Of course, my husband got a beer. I just got my iced tea, and we had a great time. And it was just so lively because everyone knew the Birdcage movie. So we're all laughing together and having a great time. Very bonding for sure. So go check it out. You thinking about a date night? Maybe go to Flix Brewhouse and go see a movie and some dinner too. I love it. It's Magic Mornings with Kiki Garcia on Magic 99.5.
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3: 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Course Boulevard, no accidents to report. 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Connections to I-40 from Course are open and moving smoothly.
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I know. 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

0: Magic Mornings with Kiki Garcia on Magic 99.5. So it is Baby Friday, so we are already thinking about the weekend, or at least I know I am. Kind of bummed, but kind of okay. John Legend, of course, who was supposed to be at Sandia Amphitheater tomorrow night, postponed the show. It's not canceled. It's postponed until August 29th, which is fine. I mean, we're still going to have fun. It's going to be a Saturday night, so that means we could sleep in the morning and be really ready to go see John Legend. So just keep your tickets. Everything is good to go. The only thing that has changed is the date. So if you were going to go see John Legend tomorrow night at Sandia Amphitheater, just know that it's now happening in August 29th. So keep your tickets. You are good to go. But kind of changed my weekend a little bit. I mean, I was ready to go and see John Legend. So now I don't know. What should we do on Friday night? Should we stay home and watch Balin Out Loud? Because that's like our new, I don't know, it's our obsession right now. I just am in love with this girl. She's amazing. I don't know what took me so long, because I follow Balin Out Loud. Of course, I follow her on TikTok, and I know she's a treasure, but watching her reality show from the beginning, oh my goodness, so good, so good. Wind it up, baby, wind it up. I would be doing that all day with her, I'm not gonna lie. So maybe we'll binge watch that on Friday night. That's the big plan at the Honey Bear home on Friday night. I don't know what else to do. Tell me what's going on Friday, because, you know, we gotta win the weekend, right? It's Magic Mornings with Kiki Garcia on Magic 99.5.
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3: So far, your highways are free from new crashes, with your regular congested spots for this hour. I-40 eastbound between the river and I-25. Northbound commuters on I-25 are seeing more movement between Central Avenue and the interchange. River crossings are otherwise clear from new accidents.
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15: Good morning. The summer-like heat sticks around this afternoon. A high of 90 degrees in Santa Fe, 97 in Albuquerque. Tonight, some gusty East Canyon winds spark off. 60 degrees in Santa Fe, 66 in Albuquerque. More on your extended forecast at KOAT.com.

0: 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Bestie, it's time for our Magic Morning Mantra, and it is brought to you by Joy Junction. My life is overflowing with joy, love, and abundance. You know, sometimes it's really easy to focus on what we don't have and what's missing and what's next on the to-do list, because we all have a to-do list that's as long as our arm, right? But abundance isn't just about money or possessions. It's found in the people who love us. It's the laughter we share, the lessons we've learned, and the simple moments that make life meaningful. Yes, it's so true. So today, this is what we're going to do, Bestie. We're going to take a moment to notice what's already good in our lives. The more we recognize joy, love, and abundance, the more we begin to see it everywhere. And it's 110% true. It's real. My life is overflowing with joy, love, and abundance. 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
6: Looking at traffic on your freeways, I-25 looking busier going northbound approaching the 599 exit in Santa Fe. Closer to Bernalillo, we're also seeing more southbound movement on I-25. And in the metro, southbound congestion starting at Osuna Road. Eastbound I-40 at the I-25 interchange looking busier between Broadway and northbound I-25 with no new accidents reported.
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Bestie, how would you like to win a $25 gift card to Joe's Pasta House? Coming up at 8:20 this morning with Kiki's Magic Question, I have your chance to win. Oh my goodness, just talking about it is making me crave some of their bread. Bread is everything, isn't it?

0: Magic Mornings with Kiki Garcia on Magic 99.5. Okay, bestie, now I'm like completely confused. So we've all seen that episode of Friends like probably 100 times where Joey's like, it's moo. It's a moo point, right? Well, it's not moo, but what is it really? Is it a moo point? I don't know. I'm not even sure like how to say it right anymore because I've been saying it wrong for so long. There is a list of phrases that people admit that they've been saying wrong their whole entire lives. And I'm reading through it and I'm thinking, I think I'm one of those people, like up and Adam. I thought it was up and Adam, like the boy's name. It's really up and Atom, like A-T apostrophe E-M. I didn't know that. I feel silly now. 505-851-5995. What is a phrase that you get wrong all the time? What is it? French benefits? No, it's really fringe benefits, right? I know, that's a biggie. Play it by ear, some people say, instead of play it by ear. That's funny. And another one, and I know I do this, they call it a bonfire instead of a bonfire. I know I call it a bonfire a lot. And this is just like crazy to me. One guy, he texted in and he said his brother thought that people lived besides us were next store, not next door. Like D-O-O-R. No, he thought it was store, like, going to the store. So funny. I mean, how many things do we get screwed up? And you know what? Does it really matter? Does it really matter? Because we all know what we mean, right? When I say the point is moo, you know what I'm talking about. So I don't know. It's so funny. 505-851-5995. What's a phrase that you get wrong all the time and you just don't care, okay? It's Magic Mornings with Kiki Garcia on Magic 99.5.
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1: Looking at traffic on your freeways, I-25 looking busier going northbound, approaching the 599 exit in Santa Fe. Closer to Bernalillo, we're also seeing more southbound movement on I-25. And in the metro, southbound congestion starting at Osuna Road. Eastbound I-40 at the I-25 interchange, looking busier between Broadway and northbound I-25 with no new accidents reported. 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

Magic Mornings with Kiki Garcia on Magic 99.5. Bestie, if you haven't heard by now, John Legend, Sandia Amphitheater tomorrow night. That show has been postponed. Mark your calendar, August 29th. He will be here. It's just going to be a couple of months later, but

0: Magic Mornings with Kiki Garcia on Magic 99.5. So I loved it when the kids were little and we would play our games. Monopoly, Uno, those were the two biggies in our house. Uno was always the most hilarious because Isabella, she was the youngest, she used to get so mad because she would do this thing where she would put all of her Uno cards out on the table so we could all see them and we knew like which card to give her to like, you know, make her go the other way or give her four cards, and she would get so mad and she would just scream and then she would run to her room and slam the door. And oh my gosh, it's just, it's cute when they're like 6 years old. It's cute when they're doing that stuff. When they get to be teenagers, not so much, but when they're 6 years old, slamming doors and yelling, it's kind of cute. Monopoly, that was another one. I think we have definitely flipped over a few Monopoly boards in our life for sure. Did you know that just 5% of adults out there have never played Monopoly? Like, I can't even believe it. Monopoly is like one of those games I feel like every family in the world has played Monopoly. And yet, no, it's not true. 21% of people love playing board games and 6% out there do not like it. So that kind of tracks. If 5% of the people out there have never played Monopoly, 6% of the people out there don't like playing board games, I think these are the same people if you ask me. But there is nothing better than somebody flipping a Monopoly board. One time, we were in the other room, two people were playing chess. I think it was like my brother-in-law and his grandson. And the grandson was like 6 at the time or 7. He was like a little kid. He lost and that little kid went boop and flipped that chessboard. Oh my goodness, we still talk about it to this day. It's Magic Mornings with Kiki Garcia on Magic 99.5.
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4: Travel times on your freeways in the metro looking a little slow. Northbound I-25 with congestion coming from Sunport Boulevard towards Central. Eastbound I-40 also looking busier between Rio Grande Boulevard to the northbound I-25 ramps. And southbound I-25 with congestion approaching Montaño.
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20: Good morning. The summer-like heat sticks around this afternoon. A high of 90 degrees in Santa Fe, 97 in Albuquerque. Tonight, some gusty East Canyon winds spark off. 60 degrees in Santa Fe, 66 in Albuquerque. More on your extended forecast at KOAT.com.

0: vibe. All right, today starts the World Cup, finally. I feel like we've been talking about this forever. It's soccer, for anyone who doesn't know. I know. I don't understand it either. I think it's kind of, I don't know. I'll watch it, like, I'll keep up with it, but I don't know. I'm a football girl, and all I know is the sooner we get through the World Cup, the closer we will be to football. I think I saw something, how many more Thursdays we have until Thursday night football? I think it was a meme the other night on Facebook. But yeah, I'm looking forward to football. But the World Cup, everyone's talking about it. Looks like everyone's going to be wearing their soccer jerseys. Argentina, Japan, the U.S. and Portugal. Those are going to be the most popular 2026 World Cup jerseys. So you're going to see a lot of those. So who's going to be watching the World Cup? 505-851-5995. I don't know. I'll give it a try. How about that? I'll give it a whirl, see if it catches my attention. But yeah, I can't wait for football. I'm already buying football tickets and planning trips to go see the Patriots and maybe even the Raiders too. Yeah, my husband deserves to go see a game of his choice as well, right? It's Magic Mornings with Kiki Garcia on Magic 99.5.
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1: Lane closures on I-40 from an accident going eastbound between the 12th Street exit and Broadway Boulevard. Responders are on scene. Congestion starts at Course on and off to I-25.
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1: It's Magic Mornings with Kiki Garcia on Magic 99.5. Coming up just after 9 o'clock this morning, I'm going to qualify someone else for Last Dad Standing. Also going to hook you up with Isotopes tickets. 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

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Before I get to Kiki's magic question, is anyone else suffering with allergies today? Oh my goodness. I cannot stop sneezing, and the cottonwood that keeps flying by is not helping. I know it's outside like a double pane window, but I swear it still makes me sneeze. So just don't forget to take your allergy medicine today. I'm saying, bestie, okay? Because you're going to need it. I know I need it for sure. Okay, let's get to it. Kiki's magic question, a chance to win a $25 Joe's Pasta House

0: Saturday the 20th at 2, as our winning dads and five last chance qualifiers compete for the title of Last Dad Standing, along with prizes from Noble Prime Meats, Heritage Hotel, and $500 grand prize with Magic 99.5.
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2: A minor crash reported west on I-40 approaching the 12th Street exit with no major backups to report. Other than that, your regular busy spots eastbound I-40 between Broadway and northbound I-25 with some southbound congestion on I-25 moving through that construction area.
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0: 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What do you think it is?
1: I believe it is woke.
0: No, that's not it. Try again, okay? Good answer, though.
1: All right. Thanks, Kiki.
0: Oh, all right. Bye-bye. Magic 99.5, what do you think the answer is?
2: I'm thinking weird.
0: Nope, that's not it either. Try again, okay?
2: Thank you.
0: 505-851-5995. 54% of people say being called this is a compliment. What could it be? Get it right, I'll hook you up with a gift card to Joe's Pasta House.

0: 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Kiki's Magic Question. 54% of people say being called this is a compliment. What do you think it is?
1: How about being called thief?
0: What's your name?
1: Lucas Chavez.
0: Lucas, you did it. It is being called cheap. I mean, I wouldn't call that a compliment, but some people do. I don't know. What do you think?
1: I mean, especially in today's world, right? Everybody's got to save a few extra pennies.
0: Well, you did it. You scored a $25 gift card to Joe's Pasta House. Congratulations.
1: Awesome. Thank you very much.
0: All right. I'll have another chance for you to win tomorrow morning at 8:20 with Kiki's Magic Question on Magic 99.5.
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1: A minor crash reported west on I-40 approaching the 12th Street exit with no major backups to report. Other than that, your regular busy spots eastbound I-40 between Broadway and northbound I-25 with some southbound congestion on I-25 moving through that construction area. New Mexico's famed spring winds are here, and you might have tree branches that are no match. Roberts Tree Service trims dead branches or has same-day emergency service for branches or trees that have already fallen. 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If you see an accident, call the traffic tracker hotline 767-9167. I'm Grace Toledo from the 96.3 News Radio KKOB Traffic Center.
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15: Good morning. The summer-like heat sticks around this afternoon. A high of 90 degrees in Santa Fe, 97 in Albuquerque. Tonight, some gusty East Canyon winds spark off. 60 degrees in Santa Fe, 66 in Albuquerque. More on your extended forecast at KOAT.com.

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Want to be a part of Last Dad Standing? We're going to have some fun trivia for Father's Day at the Cottonwood Mall on the 20th. I'm going to get somebody qualified coming up in minutes on Magic 99.5.

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0: 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Who's this?
1: Yolanda.
0: Yolanda, you did it. You're caller number 9. Congratulations.
1: Thank you. Awesome.
0: All right. So you are now qualified for Last Dad Standing. You got 4 tickets to the Isotopes. You're good to go. So are you going to do the trivia, or do you have a man in your life who's going to step up?
1: Probably my son's dad.
0: Ooh, okay. I love this. Well, congratulations. We're going to see you out at the Cottonwood Mall next Saturday. And we have another chance for you to qualify for Last Dad Standing coming up this afternoon at 5:10. Listen for that cue to call in and qualify with Magic 99.5.

Magic Mornings with Kiki Garcia on Magic 99.5. I do not know what it is about this song that triggers something in me, but every time I hear it, I start crying. I know. Maybe I'm a demon hunter and I don't know it. It's Huntrix Golden on Magic 99.5.

0: 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Next time you're at lunch or dinner with someone, make sure you put your phone face side down. Yeah, I guess this is proper social etiquette. It is a good rule of thumb because, let's be honest, our phones are so distracting. There's nothing worse than when you're at lunch with someone and you see it lighting up, and you're like, oh my goodness, what fires do I have to put out today? Especially at lunch when you're with your friends and you're trying to get some work done too. It's just such a distraction. And at dinner time when you're with your family, you really should be paying attention to each other. I did go out to lunch with one of my besties last week, Justina, and I got to tell you, I forgot all about my phone. That is how you know you are having lunch or dinner with your bestie, because I did not think about my phone once. So, next time you're with someone, put the phone down or put it away or put it in your purse or your bag or whatever, because, it's just so distracting. It's Magic Mornings with Kiki Garcia on Magic 99.5.
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18: Good morning. The summer-like heat sticks around this afternoon. A high of 90 degrees in Santa Fe, 97 in Albuquerque. Tonight, some gusty East Canyon winds spark off. 60 degrees in Santa Fe, 66 in Albuquerque. More on your extended forecast at KOAT.com.

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1: I had no choice but to hear you. 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

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Bestie, tomorrow's going to be Friday. What is happening? Where did this week go? I have no idea, but I do know we are going to win the weekend starting tomorrow morning at 6:20. I'll tell you everything that's happening with Magic 99.5.

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Michael Jackson, Man in the Mirror, it is magic. 99.5 by Megan Marie. Thanks for spending the Thursday with us. Almost the weekend. We're so close. 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

0: Mariah, Fantasy Magic, 99.5. I'm Megan Marie, and for Steph, once again today, birthdays for today, June 11th, rapper Kodak Black is 29. Hugh Laurie, the actor, best known as Dr. House, he is 64. Actor Joshua Jackson, loved him when he was Pacey in Dawson's Creek, had a huge crush on him. He is 48. Sadie Robinson of Duck Dynasty, 29. Actor Peter Dinklage, best known as Tyrion Lannister. Yeah. In Game of Thrones, 57. And football great Joe Montana is 70. Happy birthday to them. And if it's your birthday, happy birthday to you. You're in great company.
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I'm Megan Marie, the latest Taylor Swift wedding rumor. It's that Gigi Hadid and Selena Gomez are two of her bridesmaids. Blake Lively hasn't even been invited. That's the rumor on the street. Shocker.

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21: Good morning. The summer-like heat sticks around this afternoon. A high of 90 degrees in Santa Fe, 97 in Albuquerque. Tonight, some gusty East Canyon winds spark off. 60 degrees in Santa Fe, 66 in Albuquerque. More on your extended forecast at KOAT.com.

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It's Megan Marie. Want to go to Dancing with the Stars Con? 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

Magic 99.5, it's Megan Marie Shakira. It's one of the headliners of the World Cup halftime show that starts today, by the way. She, Madonna, and BTS going to be taking the stage in the halftime show will be July 19th.

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0: 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By using this code, riders will receive a credit of up to $10 off two trips, okay? 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
22: Good morning. The summer-like heat sticks around this afternoon. A high of 90 degrees in Santa Fe, 97 in Albuquerque. Tonight, some gusty East Canyon winds spark off. 60 degrees in Santa Fe, 66 in Albuquerque. More on your extended forecast at KOAT.com.

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99.5. What's going on? It's Megan Marie. Thank you so much for spending the Friday Eve with us. 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

0: 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It's Megan Marie. Just a heads up, Friday night's performance by John Legend has been rescheduled. It's a sold out show. He will be in town August 29th. That will be the new date. And tickets for the original date remain valid and will be honored on August 29th. 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
17: 20 years ago, the average attention span was about 2.5 minutes. Today, it's just 47 seconds. Pretty disconcerting. That's according to new research out of UC Irvine. But really, this isn't our fault, at least not entirely. We can blame technology and the world around us. Attention, it turns out, is not an unlimited resource. You only have so much of it to give. Start paying more attention to what times of the day you seem to be at your mental peak. Try to knock out the more complicated stuff during that time. It's also important to take breaks every so often so you can more easily lock in when you're trying to concentrate. One expert said, even trying to visualize where you want to end your day with everything all wrapped up or with tons left to do. That can act as a real motivator. I'm Dr. Sanjay Gupta, helping you live a better life.
18: 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Now, I know a lot of people might make fun of me because I go to bed so early at night, but I do wake up early, so there's that. I'm a happy person. I think in general, I'm pretty happy, and it might be because I get so much sleep. Yeah, according to some research, the more sleep you get, the happier you're going to be. You're not going to feel so lazy and lackadaisical, and you're going to be more attentive the following day. So you are going to be on your game, top notch. You are going to get those projects done at work and maybe pay attention in the meetings too. I don't know though. I can't guarantee that because some of those meetings can be an email. What do you think? How much sleep do you get? 505-851-5995. Text me.
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Thank you so much for hanging with us. Hope you're having a great Thursday so far. Happy Friday Eve. Check out all the fun things happening in the ABQ as we get into the second weekend of June. 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

New day, new Taylor Swift rumor now. It's that she might get married Saturday after all in a secret ceremony. Something about her manicure at the Toy Story premiere. Who knows? I don't think we're really going to know what's going to happen until after the fact. Stay tuned. It's Bryan Adams on Magic 99.5.

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13: All right, we're headed to Daytona Beach, Florida, the swanky Spruce Creek Country Club, where a 20-person brawl ensued during a pickleball game. 63-year-old Anthony Sapienza, he's playing pickleball with his wife, Julianne, against another couple. The guy from the other couple at one point accuses him of cheating, to which Anthony then says, "Your wife's a blank." I'll let you fill in the blank. It's the worst one. The guy comes up to try and hit him. Anthony smacks him in the side of the head with his paddle, knocking him down. A 70-year-old man then tried to break him up. Anthony punches that man in the face, and then a Donnybrook ensued. That's right. That's what the article said, a Donnybrook. And that's worse than a kerfuffle or a brouhaha. Anthony and his wife were both arrested. They were the only two. That's the Idiot Files. Try not to end up in them.
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10: A Better Life with Dr. Sanjay Gupta.
14: People have started using AI for all sorts of things, but I cannot think of an area where the stakes are higher than your health. First of all, I'll tell you this. I know doctors who have cracked some seemingly impossible cases with the help of AI, so it can be a powerful tool. But AI can also hallucinate, provide bad advice, and be just as confident when it does that. If you do decide to plug any personal medical information into one of these chatbots, you should know that while the companies that created them have robust privacy protections in place, they are not bound by HIPAA, like your healthcare provider is. Whatever the advice presented to you, take it with a degree of healthy skepticism. Always get a second opinion. And remember, if you ever experience concerning symptoms, skip the AI consult and head straight to the ER. I'm Dr. Sanjay Gupta, helping you live a better life.
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16: Good morning. The summer-like heat sticks around this afternoon. A high of 90 degrees in Santa Fe, 97 in Albuquerque. Tonight, some gusty East Canyon winds spark off. 60 degrees in Santa Fe, 66 in Albuquerque. More on your extended forecast at KOAT.com.

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It's Megan Marie if you're a big Dancing with the Stars fan. Well, this will be right up your alley. Dancing with the Stars Con. 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
12: A Better Life with Dr. Sanjay Gupta.
13: If you are struggling with substance abuse, alcohol, pills, whatever it may be, first of all, it's nothing to be ashamed of. We know addiction is a brain disease, and we also know getting into recovery can be tough. Also, in case this helps, I want to tell you about a new study at a Harvard School of Public Health, which found that spiritual belief, the idea of a steady religious practice, had a protective effect from addiction. Experts we talked to told us there were probably a few reasons why this might be the case. Number one, excessive drug and alcohol use would not be the norm in a religious community, and people want to fit in. Two, a belief in a higher power provides people with hope and solace, great foils for addiction. And three, and I think there's some merit to this, regular attendance in a faith community also provides connection. Just like in AA, camaraderie and social support is often what you need. I'm Dr. Sanjay Gupta, helping you live a better life.
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It's Megan Marie. Tim Allen, the actor, wants to have a home improvement reunion. And he said what's holding it up is the boys who played his kids. Yeah, one's in jail. The other two, like Jonathan Taylor Thomas, the 90s Dreamboat, they aren't acting anymore. So he's kind of stuck.

0: Live Magic 99.5. It's Megan Marie in movie theaters starting tomorrow. You have Disclosure Day. That's the big one. Emily Blunt and Colin Firth. It's a meteorologist and a cybersecurity expert. They try to uncover the truth about, I guess, the government's secret alien files or something. That could actually be cool. Then you've got Stop That Train. It is an LGBTQ remake of the movie Airplane. So, yep, just in time for Pride Month. Those are your choices of the movie starting tomorrow.
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13: 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Ooh, bestie, we love our GLP-1s. That is for sure. A new survey suggests many Americans would rather give up social media than stop taking their weight loss medications. What do we feel about this? This is kind of crazy. Nearly a quarter of those surveyed said they currently use or have used these drugs in the past 5 years. And they love them. I know. I'm on one. You all know that. And you know what? It is kind of a game changer. I do not think about food all the time, which is pretty good. Still love cookies. And sometimes, you know, when you're stressed, you just eat right through that GLP-1. But yeah, it is pretty amazing. I don't know if I give up social media, though. I kind of love that, too.
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16: Colleague of mine was telling me the other day about how their Instagram feed is filled with videos, most of them kind of funny, about how grandparents and friends tend to bulldoze new parents out of the way to get to see their baby. As a dad of 3 daughters, I know how life really does become all about them the moment those kids are born. But I also know parents are still people, too, who need their own attention beyond being mom or dad. And moms, in particular in those early years, can feel especially invisible in the eyes of other people. So what can you do to stop contributing to what is known as maternal invisibility? Women we spoke to said these two things were the most helpful. When people stopped to ask how they could best support them, number one, or when they took the initiative to handle certain tasks that obviously needed to be done. I'm Dr. Sanjay Gupta, helping you live a better life.
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25: Good morning. The summer-like heat sticks around this afternoon. A high of 90 degrees in Santa Fe, 97 in Albuquerque. Tonight, some gusty East Canyon winds spark off. 60 degrees in Santa Fe, 66 in Albuquerque. More on your extended forecast at KOAT.com.

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0: 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It's Megan Marie. If you're single, here's some good news, okay? The average date right now costs about $200 just for one date, like your basic dinner and a movie, because inflation. So what's hot this summer is solo maxing, just embracing being single and saving money. So, yeah, max it out, baby.
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9: Head to London, England. Jonathan Farley arrested for showing up at a Navy remembrance event as a fake admiral. Yes, it is a stolen valor situation. He might have gotten away with this, you know, if he just dressed up in a regular Navy uniform, but he's wearing the uniform of one of the Royal Navy's most senior ranks, along with an entire raft of medals on his chest. This is a felony in multiple countries, including England. He actually laid wreaths on a grave and took part in multiple services before people started to go, I don't remember that admiral over there. 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Hopefully, he won't show up for court wearing judge's robes. 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
11: 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Bestie, I think it's safe to say that we all want people to trust us, right? Well, that trust could be as easy as just smiling at someone. Smiling makes other people trust us partly because they automatically smile back at us. That is so true. The very act of smiling, it gets rid of the suspicion. It also makes people more confident in who they are talking to. The more that people see a smile, the more trusting they are. So the next time you are meeting someone new, just smile. Even if it's to a stranger in a store, I try very hard not to have, you know, resting you know what face when I'm out and about around town. Smiling more, people trust you, and I am loving this. I'm gonna give it a try.
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13: A better life with Dr. Sanjay Gupta.
14: Breast cancer is the most common cancer among women in the world. And according to a new study out of the University of Washington School of Medicine, an estimated 3.5 million cases a year are expected by 2050. Now, the good news is we've gotten so much better at screening, earlier detection, and cutting-edge treatments in many countries, including here in the United States. But even here in America, black women have a death rate from breast cancer that is 40% higher than white women, a disparity that exists despite our world-class treatment infrastructure. So what can you do to lower your risk? Eat less red meat? Try your best to manage your blood sugar and your weight? Exercise is really important. Cut back on drinking, quit smoking. And remember this, you should start getting mammograms. At what age? 40. That's when you should start. I'm Dr. Sanjay Gupta, helping you live a better life.

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12: Let's go to Tallahassee, Florida. 37-year-old Justin Allen. 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Right about this point, he begins to realize, hey, you know what? Is this really her car? No, it isn't. In fact, the white Honda SUV belonged to an employee of the grocery store. 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
13: 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Now, all these symptoms could be something benign, but you want to stay alive? 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
16: A Better Life with Dr. Sanjay Gupta. 20 years ago, the average attention span was about 2.5 minutes. Today, it's just 47 seconds. Pretty disconcerting. That's according to new research out of UC Irvine. But really, this isn't our fault, at least not entirely. We can blame technology and the world around us. Attention, it turns out, is not an unlimited resource. You only have so much of it to give. Start paying more attention to what times of the day you seem to be at your mental peak. Try to knock out the more complicated stuff during that time. It's also important to take breaks every so often so you can more easily lock in when you're trying to concentrate. One expert said, even trying to visualize where you want to end your day with everything all wrapped up or with tons left to do, that can act as a real motivator. I'm Dr. Sanjay Gupta, helping you live a better life.
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24: 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I know this isn't us, but according to a new survey, 2/3 of women say they are very comfortable snooping through their husband's email or cell phone. Okay, I did that once when I was dating my husband. It was so boring. I found nothing, so I never did it again.
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25: weather. Easterly breezes increase this evening, and overnight we expect some 45 mile per hour wind gusts around the Albuquerque metro. Low temperature Friday morning, 66 for Albuquerque, 59 Santa Fe. For Friday, those winds settle pretty early in the morning. The afternoon, partly cloudy and hot with a high at 94 for Albuquerque. Slight chance at a thunderstorm, Santa Fe's high 88. This is your forecast from KOAT Action 7 News. I'm meteorologist Derek Green.

Magic 99.5. I'm Megan Marie. I am out. Doug is going to be driving me home next, and he's got more chances to qualify for our Father's Day trivia event. Listen, coming up to win. Good luck.

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Magic 99.5. I'm Doug DeRocher. Hope your Thursday is rolling along great. Have to admit, another disappointing and frustrating day in the effort to trap the feral cat in my garage. We thought we were going to get him last night. He was afraid of the trap, so we put food near the outside of it. He came in a little bit and ate it. We moved it further back. He came in a little further and ate it. Last night, it was in the back, ready to go. He wouldn't go in and get it. He's outsmarted us again. And if this continues for another day or two, the unthinkable is in fact going to happen. I'm going to have to clean out my garage.

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1: 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We're going to go over all of them tomorrow morning starting at 6:20. 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
2: Well, taking a look at traffic right now, you do have a crash westbound on I-40 at the ramp to northbound I-25. That is blocking your right lane. You will see slowdowns there. Of course, both directions of I-25 near the construction zone, you're going to see some slow-moving traffic there. That is to be expected. Both directions of 2nd Street closed to Tyler Road due to a crash that brought down a utility pole. You're going to want to avoid that area and seek out an alternate route. Paseo, Alameda, Montaño, those river crossings are all moving up to speed right now.
3: 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Call the Traffic Tracker hotline at 505-767-9167. I'm Michael Carlisle from the 96.3 News Radio KKOB Traffic Center.
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1: 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Are you looking to hang around the kindest, coolest people around? Well, turns out you need to go to a pottery class or maybe take up ceramic arts. According to a new survey, that's what people are saying. The kindest people are into pottery, followed by crochet and bird watching at number 3. Well, I'm afraid of birds, so yeah, that is not going to be me. I do love to read. As you know, bestie, I am a big book talk girly, and reading is number 10 on the list. If you are interested in reading and you need some books, I'm your girl too. I have so many books that I already read and I don't even know what to do with them. So yeah, let's read. 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
11: 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It's just a challenge. 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
15: A Better Life with Dr. Sanjay Gupta.
18: People have started using AI for all sorts of things, but I cannot think of an area where the stakes are higher than your health. First of all, I'll tell you this. I know doctors who have cracked some seemingly impossible cases with the help of AI, so it can be a powerful tool. But AI can also hallucinate, provide bad advice, and be just as confident when it does that. If you do decide to plug any personal medical information into one of these chatbots, you should know that while the companies that created them have robust privacy protections in place, they are not bound by HIPAA, like your healthcare provider is. Whatever the advice presented to you, take it with a degree of healthy skepticism. Always get a second opinion. And remember, if you ever experience concerning symptoms, skip the AI consult and head straight to the ER. I'm Dr. Sanjay Gupta, helping you live a better life.

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All through the weekend, if you're going to be celebrating the Pride Festival, please don't drink and drive. 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

0: Magic 99.5. What are things that happen in the adult world that still make you feel kind of like a scared kid? I have to go to the dentist tomorrow, and I don't dread the dentist or anything, but I don't know. When you sit there in the dentist chair, I still feel like a little kid. And I feel self-conscious about, you know, my dental hygiene isn't good enough. And, yeah, it just makes me feel like a little kid. I threw this up on the Magic Facebook page and wanted to know what other things make you feel like a scared kid, even as an adult. A lot of people agreed with me on the dentist. Charity said getting pulled over by a police officer, even when you didn't do anything. I think everyone gets that same feeling, too, when the police lights are behind you. You're like, yeah, what are you nervous about? I don't know. Public speaking. I think that's common for everybody. Getting blood drawn. Yes, absolutely. Always feel kind of scared like a kid. This was a good one. Jason said signing paperwork that you don't fully understand, like legal stuff. Yes, it makes you feel small like a little kid. A couple of the other good answers. Job interviews, parallel parking with people watching. And Jill said parent-teacher conferences for your own kids. Because apparently it's nerve-wracking just hearing what your kids might be up to and whether or not it reflects on you poorly as a parent. Jump on the Magic Facebook page if you've got one you want to share. We'll see what the traffic's doing next, and we've got Toto coming up. We're Magic.
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3: As we take a look at traffic right now, you do have some of those slowdowns. I-25 both directions in the construction zone. I-40 right now looks good. Both directions of 2nd Street are closed at Tyler Road. That's due to a crash that brought down a utility pole. You're going to want to avoid that area and seek out an alternate route. See an accident? Call the Traffic Tracker hotline at 505-767-9167. I'm Michael Carlisle from the 96.3 News Radio KKOB Traffic Center.
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0: Proving that there is no competitive event that people are not willing to cheat at, we are headed to Oman, where the 2026 Camel Beauty Show Festival was disrupted after inspectors discovered 20 competitors had been subject to cosmetic procedures to enlarge their humps. 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Also, they were used to create poutier lips and soften their faces. 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
6: 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There is a big controversy brewing right now, and it centers around a man named Brad Reese and Reese's Peanut Butter Cups. Yes, Brad is the grandson of the inventor of Reese's Peanut Butter Cups, and he is claiming that Hershey's just changed the classic recipe and not for the better. Now, Hershey's, of course, is saying it's the same as it's always been. I don't know what this dude is talking about, but yeah, it is always going to be the same. I don't know. I have not had a Reese's Peanut Butter Cup lately, but I'm thinking for research purposes only and for the besties, I think I should go out and try a Reese's Peanut Butter Cup today.
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13: A Better Life with Dr. Sanjay Gupta.
14: We all know how important it is to stay active as we age, especially as we get older. But I've come to realize that for as good as people are about getting their cardio in, a lot of older folks really don't seem to be doing the recommended amount of strength training or even understand why it's so important. It helps you stay functional and therefore independent for as long as possible. Certified strength and conditioning specialist Dana Santis says a great place to start is not with dumbbells or barbells, but with your body weight, which allows you to build strength while also learning how your body moves and where your limitations exist. It also reduces the risk of overwhelming your connective tissue, which adapts more slowly than muscles as we get older. Once you're comfortable, you can dial up that intensity, but do it slowly, do it carefully. I'm Dr. Sanjay Gupta, helping you live a better life.
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23: weather. Easterly breezes increase this evening, and overnight we expect some 45 mile per hour wind gusts around the Albuquerque metro. Low temperature Friday morning, 66 for Albuquerque, 59 Santa Fe. For Friday, those winds settle pretty early in the morning. The afternoon, partly cloudy and hot with a high at 94 for Albuquerque. Slight chance at a thunderstorm, Santa Fe's high 88. This is your forecast from KOAT Action 7 News. I'm meteorologist Derek Green.

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Coming up in just a couple of songs, The Idiot Files, why you can't just assault an 11-year-old, no matter how annoying he might be.

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1: All right, we're headed to Mount Pleasant, South Carolina. 50-year-old Chad Larson arrested after assaulting two 11-year-olds after repeated ding-dong ditch attempts at his house. Chad told police later that for about 2 weeks, two kids in the neighborhood kept ringing his doorbell and taking off on e-bikes. After several days of this, he hatched his plan and waited and hid in the bushes near his house until the two boys rode by. When they saw him, they tried to take off, but Chad literally tackled the two kids off of their bike, grabbed one by the neck, another one by the back of his shirt. The kid he had by the shirt got away, but the other kid, he grabbed by the neck and hauled him back into his own house where he threatened to hit him with a rock. Larson told police he only did this because he just wanted to find out where the kids lived that had been doing this to you. Yeah, he's a psycho. This is funny to me because this exact same thing happened to me last summer with a kid down the block who was ringing my doorbell and running away. He did it like multiple times in multiple days. And I did almost the same thing. I hid one time and I jumped out at him and I scared him good. He ran down the street and I said, "I know where you live, you little bastard." And he hasn't done it again. But yeah, once again, I'm not a psycho like Chad. That's the Idiot Files. Try not to end up in them.
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3: Well, traffic right now, we are seeing slowdowns westbound on I-40 as you approach the interchange. Also, both directions of I-25 near the construction zone. You're going to see some slow-moving traffic as you make your way through there. Also, 2nd Street closed in both directions at Tyler Road. That's due to a crash that brought down a utility pole. You'll need to seek out an alternate route.
4: See an accident? Call the Traffic Tracker hotline at 505-767-9167. I'm Michael Carlisle from the 96.3 News Radio KKOB Traffic Center.
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15: 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For the women, it's only about 43%. 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But maybe women are just more cautious these days. 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So now I want to know, who falls faster in relationships these days, men or women? Because this study is definitely changing the whole entire conversation.
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3: Traffic right now. Westbound on I-40, as you approach the interchange, you're going to see some slowdowns. Those last until Coors. Things also moving slow both directions of I-25 in the construction zone. Second Street remains closed in both directions at Tyler Road due to a crash that brought down a utility pole. You're going to want to seek out an alternate route. At westbound Paseo near the river, you're going to see slow-moving traffic there. You've also got congestion headed west on Alameda near Coors. See an accident? Call the Traffic Tracker Hotline at 505-767-9167. I'm Michael Carlisle from the 96.3 News Radio KKOB Traffic Center.
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8: A better life with Dr. Sanjay Gupta.
9: If you are struggling with substance abuse, alcohol, pills, whatever it may be, first of all, it's nothing to be ashamed of. We know addiction is a brain disease, and we also know getting into recovery can be tough. Also, in case this helps, I want to tell you about a new study out of Harvard School of Public Health, which found that spiritual belief, the idea of a steady religious practice, had a protective effect from addiction. Experts we talked to told us there were probably a few reasons why this might be the case. Number one, excessive drug and alcohol use would not be the norm in a religious community, and people want to fit in. Two, a belief in a higher power provides people with hope and solace, great foils for addiction. And three, and I think there's some merit to this, regular attendance in a faith community also provides connection. Just like in AA, camaraderie and social support is often what you need. I'm Dr. Sanjay Gupta, helping you live a better life.
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12: Head to London, England. Jonathan Farley arrested for showing up at a Navy remembrance event as a fake admiral. Yes, it is a stolen valor situation. He might have gotten away with this, you know, if he just dressed up in a regular Navy uniform, but he's wearing the uniform of one of the Royal Navy's most senior ranks, along with an entire raft of medals on his chest. This is a felony in multiple countries, including England. He actually laid wreaths on a grave and took part in multiple services before people started to go, I don't remember that admiral over there. 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Hopefully, he won't show up for court wearing judge's robes. That's the Idiot Files. 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
21: Easterly breezes increase this evening, and overnight we expect some 45-mile-per-hour wind gusts around the Albuquerque metro. Low temperature Friday morning, 66 for Albuquerque, 59 Santa Fe. For Friday, those winds settle pretty early in the morning. The afternoon, partly cloudy and hot with a high at 94 for Albuquerque. Slight chance at a thunderstorm, Santa Fe's high 88. This is your forecast from KOAT Action 7 News. I'm meteorologist Eric Green.
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Magic 99.5. Today is National Corn on the Cob Day. I know it's exciting, but I was surprised to find that almost nobody knows the simple hack I've always done with corn on the cob. When you want to butter it, you just get a piece of bread and you slather the butter all over the bread. Then you wrap it around the corn and twist it a few times. You're good to go. I got that from the movie War Games.

Magic 99.5. I'm Doug DeRocher. Just after 5 o'clock, a perfect-looking Thursday. Weather is outstanding. Coming up in just a couple of minutes, you're going to hear the cue to call. And if you're caller 9, I'll give you a 4-pack of tickets for the Isotopes, and you're automatically in our Father's Day face-off at Cottonwood Mall with your chance to win $500. It's coming up in just a few minutes. Be ready. 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

0: like you. 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Congratulations to Angela, who was caller 9. Got herself a 4-pack of tickets to the Isotopes, and she will now represent her dad at Cottonwood Mall on the 20th in our Father's Day Face-Off Trivia Contest. $500 grand prize. All this week and next week, give me a couple chances every day to win those tickets and the chance to be in that contest. Your next opportunity, 9 o'clock, just after 9 o'clock, about 9:10 tomorrow morning with Kiki. We're going to see what the traffic's doing next. 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
5: And traffic right now, you've got those slowdowns. I-25 near the construction zone. That affects both directions. Be sure to watch your speed going through there. At West on I-40, you're going to see slowdowns as you approach the interchange. They last until Coors. You've got that congestion westbound Alameda near Rio Grande. Also westbound Paseo, 2nd Street until the river. Traffic moving a bit slow there. Also want to remind you, 2nd Street closed in both directions at Tyler Road. That's due to a crash that brought down a utility pole. You're going to want to seek out an alternate route.
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2: 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Okay, bestie, have you ever eaten a moon pie? It is two round graham crackers with marshmallow filling in the center, dipped in chocolate, or maybe even another flavor. Now, if you've ever tried it, you might either A, be from the South, or B, you've been to Cracker Barrel lately, because that's where they sell them. The legend has it that when a Kentucky coal miner asked for a snack as big as the moon from a Chattanooga bakery, their salesman developed this sweet round snack that we know today. I have never tried a moon pie, but now kind of want to, even though marshmallow is not my favorite. I'll tell you what I do enjoy. A whoopie pie. Bestie, have you ever tried a whoopie pie? They're delicious.
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Got Taylor Swift coming up, and right after that, what would you do if you realized you had thrown away a $100,000 winning lottery ticket? I mean, besides hate yourself forever.

0: Taylor Swift on Magic 99.5. Taylor, of course, was courtside at the Knicks game last night for the biggest comeback in the history of the NBA playoffs. Her and her friends were wearing like little t-shirts that looked like they were like kind of homemade with plays on the word Knicks. Taylor was wearing a shirt that said Stevie Nicks, K-N-I-C-K-S. Also, Nickelback was another shirt they had there. So she had the good fortune of being there for an incredible, historic game. You want to talk about bad fortune? Imagine you have realized you've got a $100,000 winning lottery ticket and you've lost it. A guy in Ohio had that exact thing happen to him. Realized he had a lottery ticket worth $100,000 and then suddenly couldn't find it anywhere. Searched the house, and then slowly the terrifying conclusion came over him that he had accidentally thrown it away. Now, when he realized this, it was in fact garbage day, but his garbage man hadn't come yet. So he spent apparently 4 hours going through 5 different bags of garbage, but he found it. He gets $73,000 after taxes. And thank God, because that's the kind of thing that could really change your marriage right there. You're never, ever, ever going to hear the end of that. Yeah, I would have gone through garbage for a day and a half if I'd have been him. All right, we're going to see what traffic's doing right after this. And we've got Prince coming up. We're Magic.
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3: Well, as we take a look at traffic right now, I-25 both directions. The closer you get to the construction zone, the more slowdowns you're going to see there. Westbound on I-40 starting right around the interchange. You got slow moving traffic. That'll last until Coors. Congestion westbound Montaño starting back around Rio Grande. That'll last until Coors. Headed westbound Paseo near 2nd Street. You've got some slow moving traffic. You've also got congestion westbound Alameda near Coors.
4: See an accident? Call the Traffic Tracker hotline at 505-767-9167. I'm Michael Carlisle from the 96.3 News Radio KKOB Traffic Center.
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0: Let's go to Clearwater, Florida. 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We weren't really breaking in, said one of the teens, who's like equal parts stupid and lucky. 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That's the Idiot File. 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
8: A Better Life with Dr. Sanjay Gupta.
9: We all know how important it is to stay active as we age, especially as we get older. But I've come to realize that for as good as people are about getting their cardio in, A lot of older folks really don't seem to be doing the recommended amount of strength training or even understand why it's so important. It helps you stay functional and therefore independent for as long as possible. Certified strength and conditioning specialist Dana Santis says a great place to start is not with dumbbells or barbells, but with your body weight, which allows you to build strength while also learning how your body moves and where your limitations exist. It also reduces the risk of overwhelming your connective tissue, which adapts more slowly than muscles as we get older. Once you're comfortable, you can dial up that intensity, but do it slowly, do it carefully. I'm Dr. Sanjay Gupta, helping you live a better life.
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11: 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Bestie, do you still daydream? So researchers say that instead of always reaching for our phones when we're bored or waiting around, it's actually better to just let our mind wander and daydream. Thinking without a device can spark creativity, deeper thinking, and emotional clarity, and give you things that scrolling just can't give you. So do you still daydream? And what do you daydream about? I will tell you, when I daydream, I'm usually on a beach or next to a pool, and I usually have a pina colada in my hand because that is my favorite drink. And I usually am reading a really juicy book. So yeah, daydreaming for the win. I like this idea. I'm going to give it a try.
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18: Easterly breezes increase this evening, and overnight we expect some 45-mile-per-hour wind gusts around the Albuquerque metro. Low temperature Friday morning, 66 for Albuquerque, 59 Santa Fe. For Friday, those winds settle pretty early in the morning. The afternoon, partly cloudy and hot with a high at 94 for Albuquerque. Slight chance at a thunderstorm. Santa Fe's high 88. This is your forecast from KOAT Action 7 News. I'm meteorologist Derek Green.

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